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0: Well, very awesome. Hanging out with Stella Lefty today. Love that song, Boston. She's so cool, man.
1: Tomorrow, how would you like to say 50% off school supplies? Sounds pretty good,
0: right? Sounds great, actually.
1: Plus, the Cassette Tape Tuesday, a hidden gem. It's a Morgan Wallen demo on cassette tape that I found. And you're going to be wowed by
0: it. It's really cool.
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0: An evening thunderstorm in the area overnight, otherwise mostly cloudy and humid, low 69. Tomorrow, intervals of clouds and sun with a drenching thunderstorm, humid high of 89. Wednesday, less humid with clouds and sun, a high of 88. Thursday, sunny to partly cloudy, high 85. For SeavilleRightNow.com, this is Marshall Amert.
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Hands Up, Jelly Roll on 92.7 Seville Country. And shout out to the Charlottesville Tom Sox. They're playing over in Waynesboro right now, hoping for a chance to go to the Valley League Championship Series if they can get it done tonight. Rooting for them, Jason Aldean, Girl Like You.

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Scotty McCreary and Hootie and the Blowfish, 92.7 Seville Country. Saw Darius Rucker. He's considering maybe hanging it up pretty soon. But he's got a strict plan that he's going to stick to. Knows where and when he wants to hang it up for good. And if it hasn't happened, I'd say we're safe for now. Here's New Country Graylin James. Well, I did.

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Joe Nichols. Easiest song title for me to remember. It's Yeah on 92.7 Seville Country. Coming at you commercial free all evening long. Morgan Wallen, Dirk Bentley, George Burge on the way right now. New country from Cole Swindell, Girl Dad.

0: feel very awesome hanging out with Stella Lefty today. Love that song, Boston. 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
1: Tomorrow, how would you like to save 50% off school supplies? Sounds pretty good,
0: right? Sounds great, actually.
1: Plus, the Cassette Tape Tuesday, a hidden gem. It's a Morgan Wallen demo on cassette tape that I found. And you're going to be wowed by
0: it. It's really cool.
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0: weather in Seaville Country.
1: An evening thunderstorm in the area overnight, otherwise mostly cloudy and humid, low 69. Tomorrow, intervals of clouds and sun with a drenching thunderstorm, humid high of 89. Wednesday, less humid with clouds and sun, a high of 88. Thursday, sunny to partly cloudy, high 85. For SeavilleRightNow.com, this is Marshall Amert.
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I'm gonna miss her, also known as the Fishing Song. 92.7 Seville Country Throwback. And now for something a little more modern, Megan Maroney. You know, her latest album, Beautiful Things, had a pink rhinestone commemorative cup for it. This is 6 months later. Let me see.

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0: 3 weeks in a row, Jason Aldean with Don't Tell Him, he's been number one on American Country Countdown. That was the case last week. Held off Morgan Wallen, Luke Combs, and Ella Langley and Morgan Wallen for that number one spot. But if you're curious, if anyone can knock off Jason Aldean, you got to listen this Sunday morning from 6 to 10 a.m. American Country Countdown with Ryan Fox every weekend for you. John Rich from Big and Rich was the featured artist. Ryan got to interview him recently. He's also talked with Joe Don Rooney, Corey Kent, Cody Johnson, Entertainer of the Year, as we've said a time or two. So all of that, Sunday mornings with Ryan Fox on American Country Countdown. And see if anybody knocks off Jason Aldean this week on 92.7 Seville Country.
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1: You know, sometimes you can be influenced by the stuff that you hear around you, wanting to change your voice, and I'm always tempted to try a little bit more of a baritone after hearing that throwback from Josh Turner, something newer now, Zach John King.

0: sound very awesome hanging out with Stella Lefty today. 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
1: Tomorrow, how would you like to save 50% off school supplies? Sounds pretty good,
0: sounds
1: right?
0: Sounds great, actually.
1: Plus, the Cassette Tape Tuesday, a hidden gem. It's a Morgan Wallen demo on cassette tape that I found. And you're going to be wowed by
0: it. It's really cool.
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0: weather in Seaville Country.
1: An evening thunderstorm in the area overnight, otherwise mostly cloudy and humid, low 69. Tomorrow, intervals of clouds and sun with a drenching thunderstorm, humid high of 89. Wednesday, less humid with clouds and sun, a high of 88. Thursday, sunny to partly cloudy, high 85. For SeavilleRightNow.com, this is Marshall Emert.

0: Clouds and sun, a high of 88. Thursday, sunny to partly cloudy, high 85. For SeavilleRightNow.com, this is Marshall Emert.
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92.7 Seville Country with John Morgan Kidd, myself. We're approaching the end of July, which means the first Tuesday of August. We'll be here before you know it. 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

0: Country Girl, Shake It For Me, Luke Bryan, 92.7 Seville Country. He was just named Entertainer of the Year by the Academy of Country Music at this past year's awards. We've got new country from him, Cody Johnson, Horseback.
1: He's a ranch hand in a pinch, man. 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Cause she's a gold digger with a quick trigger. A cast iron skillet swinging lid flipper. Now he's a double wide on the county line.

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Read about Albemarle County Sergeant Ryan Sheridan and his canine partner, Demby, who are one of three finalists for the NACS Foundation's First Responder of the Year Award. 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Both Sergeant Sheridan and Dembe, who looks pretty cute here in this pic.

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the good stuff. Kenny Chesney. Yeah, that's the good stuff, I'd say. A throwback there, 92.7 Seville Country. And for our last hour together here, let's make it another commercial-free hour with new country. Jacob Hackworth, what took you so long? You told me.

0: Well, well, well, very awesome hanging out with Stella Lefty today. Love that song, Boston. She's so cool, man.
1: Tomorrow, how would you like to save 50% off school supplies? Sounds pretty good,
0: sounds
1: right?
0: Sounds great, actually.
1: Plus, the Cassette Tape Tuesday, a hidden gem. It's a Morgan Wallen demo on cassette tape that I found, and you're going to be wowed by
0: it. It's really cool.
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Let him in anyway, Blake Shelton. 92.7 Seville Country. Have you been waiting for the reunion of Tyler and Brian? Florida Georgia Line. Well, they've got planned performances coming next year, so I think the wait's finally over. That's how we do it around here.

0: clouds and sun, a high of 88. Thursday, sunny to partly cloudy, high 85. 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

Mark Chestnut. 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I'll let you know where you might be able to win your way into. 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

Hands up, Jelly Roll on 92.7 Seville Country. I'm dusting off my hands and I'm headed out the door. It is almost midnight after all. I'll be back in again tomorrow. Adam Haas, we'll hang out together tomorrow. Leave you here with Luke Bryan. And you know, love you, miss you, mean it. I'll say that. We were small.

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0: Well, well, well, very awesome hanging out with Stella Lefty today. Love that song, fun, Boston. She's so cool, man.
1: Tomorrow, how would you like to save 50% off school supplies? Sounds pretty good,
0: sounds
1: right?
0: Sounds great, actually.
1: Plus, the Cassette Tape Tuesday, a hidden gem. It's a Morgan Wallen demo on cassette tape that I found. And you're going to be wowed by
0: it. It's really cool.
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1: Intervals of clouds and sunshine with a drenching thunderstorm tomorrow. Very humid, high of 89. Wednesday, less humid with clouds and breaks of sun, high of 88. Thursday, sunny to partly cloudy, a high of 85. And Friday, partly sunny, a high temperature all the way up to 89. For SeavilleRightNow.com, this is Marshall Amert.

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day, Potts Farm was a place to go. 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Light the bonfire and call the girls. King and the Can and the Marlboro Man. Jack and Jim were a few good men. 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

0: very awesome hanging out with Stella Lefty today. Love that song, Boston. 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
1: Tomorrow, how would you like to save 50% off school supplies? Sounds pretty good, right?
0: Sounds great, actually.
1: Plus, the Cassette Tape Tuesday, a hidden gem. It's a Morgan Wallen demo on cassette tape that I found, and you're going to be wowed by it.
0: It's really cool.
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Breaks of sun, a high of 88. Thursday, sunny to partly cloudy, a high of 85. And Friday, partly sunny, a high temperature all the way up to 89. 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

0: very awesome hanging out with Stella Lefty today. Love that song, Boston. She's so cool, man.
1: Tomorrow, how would you like to say 50% off school supplies? Sounds pretty good,
0: right? Sounds great, actually.
1: Plus, the Cassette Tape Tuesday, a hidden gem. It's a Morgan Wallen demo on cassette tape that I found, and you're going to be wowed by
0: it. It's really cool.
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0: of sun, a high of 88. Thursday, sunny to partly cloudy, a high of 85. And Friday, partly sunny, a high temperature all the way up to 89. For SevilleRightNow.com, this is Marshall Amert.
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1: Intervals of clouds and sunshine with a drenching thunderstorm tomorrow. Very humid, high of 89. Wednesday, less humid with clouds and breaks of sun, a high of 88. Thursday, sunny to partly cloudy, a high of 85. And Friday, partly sunny, a high temperature all the way up to 89. For SeavilleRightNow.com, this is Marshall Amert.

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1: Intervals of clouds and sunshine with a drenching thunderstorm tomorrow. Very humid, high of 89. Wednesday, less humid with clouds and breaks of sun, a high of 88. Thursday, sunny to partly cloudy, a high of 85. And Friday, partly sunny, a high temperature all the way up to 89. 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
1: All right, what do you guys think? You have a this or that question.
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2: I have that at home, and I've got the whole rig, so what's the question?
1: Okay. All right. So do I do that? Or, as you guys know, I've been going through the change. And so I am going through some different eras.
3: Okay.
1: I think I'm premenopausal. I don't know, Carson, but
3: perimenopause.
1: That's it.
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1: thank you.
3: Yes, yes.
1: 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But that or a shortwave radio setup.
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2: Man, I would say that too.
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2: I would say that too. Look, there's something about analog that is fun. There is something about that old school stereo equipment that collecting it, getting the good speakers, all that is awesome. But I think shortwave radio,

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3: Here's what's making news this morning. The ribbon cutting Friday morning for the new Mountain View Upper Elementary School, ready to serve some 450 third through fifth graders who attended Mountain View, in the first new Albemarle County school to open in 24 years, with ribbon cutting for Lambs Lane High School Center coming up in early August. A man who lives across the street from a huge Louisa County data center construction site has filed a federal court lawsuit of discolored water, incessant noise, and an array of issues caused by that construction. And police have arrested one suspect looking for another after gunfire erupted at a crowded food festival beneath Seattle Space Needle. The shooting around 6 p.m. Sunday at the annual Bite of Seattle Festival left three people dead and four injured, including a toddler. News anytime, SeaboRightNow.com. I'm Jay Hart.
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1: In sports, a highly anticipated NCAA basketball matchup between Duke and Michigan has been canceled because of broadcast rights issues. Duke will now play Texas Tech December 21st at Madison Square Garden, according to media reports. The original game was set to stream on Amazon Prime as part of Duke's three-game deal. The matchup was initially planned for Madison Square Garden and moved to Miami before being canceled. Both Michigan and Duke were top seeds in the 2026 NCAA tournament, with Michigan winning the championship. LeBron James has joined the Philadelphia 76ers, calling it the last decision of his playing career. Over the weekend, he signed with the Sixers 2 years, $8 million, with a second-year player option and 15% trade kicker.
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3: Good morning, your Charlottesville forecast. We have a first alert weather day. We're tracking a pretty strong cold front. Some scattered showers this morning, but the main event with thunderstorms will be starting this afternoon after 2. Some could produce some heavy rain, gusty wind, maybe even some hail. Temperatures today around 88. Scattered storms this evening, then clearing sky. Overnight lows 92.7
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0: This one you're going to hear in the background all the time now. Just, you know how comforting this? It's like ASMR, but on the radio.
1: I don't know. It sounds like it had some of that bad lettuce. I don't like it. But it smells good.
0: It does smell nice. So what do you want me to do? What do you want me to do with this?
1: I don't think there's anything we...
0: I mean, I have an option. I can go and keep doing it in the kitchen.
1: Why don't you do that?
0: I was just thinking this is a way to keep me in the studio. This is, if I go out and I brew a cup of coffee, pot of coffee in here, then I go out of the studio less.
1: I think I speak for everyone here. You turn everyone's mics on, but I think we like it when you leave to get coffee.
2: I mean, we don't mind it.
1: It's a nice break.
2: Yeah.
1: Because you're usually gone for...
2: We get to breathe a little bit.
1: Five, 6 minutes.
2: And it's quiet.
1: Yeah, we don't have to be like him going, squirrel, you know.
2: It's like, oh.
0: Oh.
1: This is so loud.
2: And it makes me want to do something. I know you've got it. I know you got it. Driving.
1: I know you got it cranked up or whatever.
0: I'll move it. What if I move triggering. It to the back corner? I can move it to the back corner of the room.
3: I'm going to the bathroom.
1: Wrap it around with a quilt just to keep it the sound down.
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2: Here's what's making news this morning. Tenasca holds its Expedition Generation Station Environmental Open House at Flavanna County High School this evening from 6 to 8. Company Vice President for Environmental Affairs Larry Carlson said the DEQ requires a forum on the air quality permit being applied for, but they're also going to go further for those who have other environmental questions. Fifth District Republican Congressman John McGuire spent time after an appearance in Albemarle County urging better health care coverage for veterans last week, describing the value of constituent voices, which he credits for bringing his attention to the Albemarle school situation. President Trump and Ukrainian President Volodymyr Zelensky are set to meet at the White House today ahead of Senator Lindsey Graham's funeral. News anytime, SIBOrightNow.com. I'm Jay Hart.
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2: Good morning. How are you today?
0: Awesome. And you?
2: I'm wonderful. I listen to you guys all the time. Actually, I had a question for either one of you regarding some country music you had with a reggae backbeat. And I was just kind of curious as to how you access that.
0: It's a playlist I get into. This is Bubba talking. So if you look up Hawaiian reggae, it's totally different than like Caribbean reggae. It's much more country influence. There's a lot of country covers. Believe it or not, in the reggae community, especially the Polynesian reggae community, there is a huge connection between country music. I mean, look, we got the steel guitar from Hawaiian music.
3: That's right.
0: And so it's kind of like we borrow from each other. And that's what the playlist was. It was just Hawaiian reggae. If you look it up, you will find a lot of great artists, a lot of great songs. And that's cool that that you like it. It's one of my favorite genres. I mean, besides pure country, I like to have that as well. It's good summer music.
2: Especially during the summer months.
0: That's cool.
2: Yeah. Well, thank you very much. You guys do a great job, and I appreciate your time.
0: Oh, thank you, man. Take care. Bye-bye.
2: All right, bye.
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2: I was all but 22, I think, at the time. 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
1: Here's what's making news this morning. Charlottesville police have made an arrest in a Monday sexual assault reported in the Freebridge encampment area the homeless set up last winter. CPD said officers arrived after a report identified a victim and arrested 57-year-old Anthony Lorenzo Watkins, who's now charged with rape. Tanasco holds his Expedition Generation Station environmental open house at Fluvanna County High School this evening from 6 to 8. Company Vice President for Environmental Affairs Larry Carlson said the DEQ requires the forum on the air quality permit being applied for, but they'll go further for those who have other environmental questions. President Trump and Ukrainian President Volodymyr Zelensky set to meet at the White House today ahead of Senator Lindsey Graham's funeral. News anytime, SevilleRightNow.com. I'm Jay Hart.
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5: In sports, Virginia and former women's basketball coach Amaka Ogunbowale-Hamilton have reached a settlement on her dismissal. Terms of the settlement not made public. The recent resolution of this matter allows everyone to move forward, and I welcome that opportunity, according to a statement to the Associated Press Monday by Coach Mox. Ogunbowale-Hamilton was fired April 4th, a week after she led the Cavaliers to the Sweet 16 for the first time since 2000. University of Virginia won over 68% of its athletic contests in the 25-26 athletic year and captured the Virginia Sports Information Director's University Division All-Sports Survey. The Cavaliers went 309, 137, and 10 this past athletic year for a 68.4% winning percentage for the third title in the last 4 years.
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7: Good morning, your Charlottesville forecast. We have a first alert weather day. We're tracking a pretty strong cold front. Some scattered showers this morning, but the main event with thunderstorms will be starting this afternoon after 2. Some could produce some heavy rain, gusty wind, maybe even some hail. Temperatures today around 88. Scattered storms this evening, then clearing sky. Overnight lows around 68.
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1: Hi, Brody has listened to you when he's with me, and he loves you guys. He's 10, and he called you and is now shy and is afraid to talk.
0: What? Brody, what are you afraid to talk for, man?
2: Brody.
1: Brody's your... my favorite radio podcast, people.
2: Oh my gosh, Brody. So what do you do? What do you like to do, man? What's your favorite thing? You think about it all the time. You're like, oh, I can't wait to do this later on today. What's your favorite thing? Hobby?
1: Swimming.
2: What did you say? German?
0: Swimming.
2: Swimming. You said German. Like, I love everything German. Okay, well, there you go. So you got a busy summer?
1: Yeah, we're going camping, kayaking, a whole bunch of stuff.
2: Dang, that sounds awesome. Exhausting. Yeah. Have you ever been to a summer camp?
1: Yeah.
2: Did you like it?
1: A couple years.
2: Yeah, did you like it?
1: It was okay.
2: Was it like a church camp or something?
1: No, it was like a field camp kind of thing.
0: A field camp.
1: People
0: okay.
1: would come over. It's like a field house.
2: Uh-huh.
1: And people would like come and do sports and stuff while we're like in the middle of the day while we just do like activities like play games and stuff.
0: Okay. Oh, that's cool. I want to go to that.
2: Bubba went to a camp one time where they taught him how to eat properly and have nutritious foods.
0: Yeah.
2: It's not a great camp.
0: He's like, I don't get that.
2: Without having to say the word for you. Just trying to help you out, buddy.
0: Thank you. I appreciate that.
2: Well, Brody, it's good talking to you, man. And you feel free to holler back at us anytime.
1: Okay.
0: All right, buddy. Take care. It's great, great, great meeting you.
1: You too. Thank you, guys.
0: Thank you.
2: Later. Bye.
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1: Here's what's making news this morning. Charlottesville police have made an arrest in a Monday sexual assault reported in the Freebridge encampment area the homeless set up last winter. CPD said officers arrived after a report identified a victim and arrested 57-year-old Anthony Lorenzo Watkins, who's now charged with rape. Tanasco holds his Expedition Generation Station Environmental Open House at Fluvanna County High School this evening from 6 to 8. Company Vice President for Environmental Affairs Larry Carlson said the DEQ requires the forum on the air quality permit being applied for. But they'll go further for those who have other environmental questions. President Trump and Ukrainian President Volodymyr Zelensky set to meet at the White House today ahead of Senator Lindsey Graham's funeral. News anytime, SevoRightNow.com. I'm Jay Hart.
2: You should be driving a Kia from Charlie Obaugh. Charlie Obaugh.
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92.7 Seville Country. Good morning. My name's Uncle Paulie. How about another 92 in a row? We do it every day. 10-20, 120, and 420. Got another one right around the corner. New country now from Alexandra Kay. Where do you

0: Waynesboro General in Game 3 with the help of Bryce Neely from UVA, hitting one out of the park, as well as one other young student-athlete getting another big old home run for the Sox last night to give them the win. So they are the official division champions. Now they go to face Winchester. In Winchester tonight, they will play in Charlottesville, Cho Airport Field, Charlottesville High School, tomorrow night with first pitch set at 7. Let's go, Sox.
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5: Good morning, your Charlottesville forecast. We have a first alert weather day. We're tracking a pretty strong cold front. Some scattered showers this morning, but the main event with thunderstorms will be starting this afternoon after 2. Some could produce some heavy rain, gusty wind, maybe even some hail. Temperatures today around 88. Scattered storms this evening, then clearing sky. Overnight lows around 68. Temperatures on Wednesday get up to about 87. Partly sunny and breezy. Looks like a pretty nice day with lowering humidity. I'm David Rogers in the 29 News Weather.
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blow up on this one. Yesterday, Tom Morgan made his way over to a legendary location. There's a video at 927 Seville Country on Instagram, Seville Country on Facebook. I thought it was obvious where he was. I just checked the comments a little while ago, not too many. You check it out. Tell us where you think Tommy is. 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

0: from Tracy Bird. 92 in a row, 92.7 Seville Country. If prayer's a part of your day, you might want to throw one Dolly's way. Dolly Parton's brother, Coy, a.k.a. Denver Parton, has passed away at the age of 82. Dolly, one of 12 children in that family. Jason Aldean now, Seville Country.
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1: First alert weather day today. We're tracking a strong cold front. Scattered showers early, but thunderstorms develop anytime after 2 o'clock this afternoon. Temperatures around 88. Any storms will be ending this evening, and we'll see clearing sky, lows in the upper 60s. Wednesday, looking better. Partly sunny and breezy, lowering humidity. Highs around 87. I'm David Rogers in the 29 News Weather Center.

Will be ending this evening, and we'll see clearing sky, lows in the upper 60s. Wednesday, looking better, partly sunny and breezy, lowering humidity, highs around 87. I'm David Rogers in the 29 News Weather Center.

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0: cable to get inundated with all the Shark Week promos. I have Hulu and I see Shark Week promos every time I turn the doggone TV on. By the way, it's Shark Week, in case you didn't know. The 38th annual event is running now through August 1st on the Discovery Channel. Here are a few tasty tidbits to get you excited.
1: Here are some fun shark facts for Shark Week. The bite of a great white shark is twice as powerful as a lion. That is according to our top researcher, Nubby. When sharks without eyelids attack their prey, they roll their eyes back, just like your teenager when you tell her to get off her phone. Sharks can lose thousands of teeth in their lifetimes. In their defense, they'd probably brush more if they had hands. When you flip a shark upside down, they go into a trance-like state called tonic mobility, which is also the name of next year's headliner at Coachella. Enjoy your Shark Week.
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4: 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And opening at 5:30 will be the Mellow Dramatics. 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

I was today years old when I learned that Mickey Tavern was moved from Earliesville to its current location in the 1920s. There's a video on our socials, 927 Seville Country, Instagram and TikTok, Seville Country on Facebook. What's missing from my plate?

0: We are 1 hour away from another 92 in a row for your Tuesday workday. Do it again this afternoon at 4:20 with Morgan in the ride home. And back in action tomorrow morning, Big Bucks with Big D and Bubba. 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
3: First alert weather day today. We're tracking a strong cold front. Scattered showers early, but thunderstorms develop anytime after 2 o'clock this afternoon. Temperatures around 88. Any storms will be ending this evening, and we'll see clearing sky, lows in the upper 60s. Wednesday, looking better. Partly sunny and breezy, lowering humidity. Highs around 87. I'm David Rogers in the 29 News Weather Center.

You could call him your very own personal DoorDash dummy or maybe Instacart idiot. 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

0: 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They're on the case. Nice little story recapping last night's win. The Sox clinched the Valley Baseball League's South Division after homers from Virginia's own Bryce Neely, East Carolina's Braden Bachman each hit two home runs. Asher Sabum, and I'm probably butchering his name, tossed two scoreless innings as a relief pitcher last night. So on to the championship for the Charlottesville Tom Sox. They will play Winchester tonight back home at Cho Airport Field at Charlottesville High School tomorrow night. Full coverage, SevilleRightNow.com, and go Sox.
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0: 92.7 Seville Country. John Stewart and Pete Davidson will team up to headline a comedy benefit to honor 9/11 here in a couple of weeks. All of the nation's top comedians will be there. Also, Pete Davidson will be there.
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The winners have been notified, and tomorrow we reveal all of Charlottesville's finest online, on the air, in the magazine, all over Central Virginia. Nine.

0: 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Next Friday has a doozy of a deal at a doozy of an establishment. If you've ever been on Ridge McIntyre in the region of Staples, and if I'm honest, we've smelt the smoke from the smoker up here at the Charlottesville Media Group, and I don't know, maybe we're a mile and a half away. 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
6: First alert weather day today. We're tracking a strong cold front. Scattered showers early, but thunderstorms develop anytime after 2 o'clock this afternoon. Temperatures around 88. Any storms will be ending this evening. And we'll see clearing sky, lows in the upper 60s. Wednesday, looking better. Partly sunny and breezy, lowering humidity. Highs around 87. I'm David Rogers in the 29 News Weather.

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1: First alert weather day today. We're tracking a strong cold front. Scattered showers early, but thunderstorms develop anytime after 2 o'clock this afternoon. Temperatures around 88. Any storms will be ending this evening. We'll see clearing sky, lows in the upper 60s. Wednesday, looking better. Partly sunny and breezy, lowering humidity. Highs around 87. I'm David Rogers in the 29 News Weather Center.

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0: 92.7 Seville Country. It's Morgan. Thanks for listening to your ride home. We got some famous friends that organized the Charlottesville Tomato Fest, which is underway. And it was started by an inside joke. You see, we had some friends that went to Nashville. It was a bachelorette party. And they went to a tomato festival. And they were, oh, where are the tomatoes at? Oh, there's a lot of tomato art, but no actual tomatoes to be found. So this kind of created a footprint that closed a section of Grave Street to make room for more vendors, activities, and vendors. After last year's turnout exceeded expectations, the Tomato Fest has returned for a second year today. And all thanks to September Sun Produce, a small local farm with a community-supported agriculture program, all because of an inside joke and helping the communities and getting us fed, too, with all of them tomatoes. 92.7 Seville Country, that is what's good. 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
1: You know where Washington Park is?
0: Yeah.
1: Okay, so there used to be a cement water fountain that was at the bottom of the hill, and back in the 90s we had a hell of a snowstorm. And so I, in my infinite wisdom, decided to go down the hill where nobody else was going down on one of those saucers where you have no control. And I was flying and I was having a blast, and all of a sudden I said, what the hell is that? And before I know it, I'm up in the air and I landed and I hit the cement water fountain with my leg.
0: And that's why nobody went down that hill.
1: I just wanted my privacy.
0: Privacy. Okay. So ER or no ER? That's an amazing fall. I think you got up. Yeah. I think you got up and you didn't go to the ER.
1: I tried to get up, but then I figured out real quick I couldn't. I had a cast on for 6 months.
0: You broke your leg?
1: Oh, yeah, in 15 places and had a cast on for 6 months.
0: Ay, ay, ay. And so, are you walking okay now, or are you still walking funny?
1: Oh, yeah, no, I'm great. This is 30 years later. I'm can't tell. Well, I did break both my legs 2 years ago again.
0: Oh, jeez.
1: I'm good.
0: You're still good. Okay, good.
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The newly reformed Florida Georgia Line 92.7 Seville Country. I'd like to see them back at John Paul Jones Arena. It can happen. Stupid citizens in minutes. You know, some people will try anything to lose weight. This is not how to do it. Full story after Alexandra K.

92.7 Seville Country. You know, many fad diets take off because they sound more appealing than eating healthy and exercising. This definitely does not sound more appealing, believe it or not. This is your stupid citizen. My name is Morgan. The lettuce. You know, people are trying to stay away from the lettuce because they're worried they're going to get cyclospora and the parasite. Well, now people on TikTok are trying to get cyclospora skinny. Yeah, trying to lose that weight. You know, if you're doing your research on TikTok, you probably need to think twice. Even the CDC.

0: CDC is saying, don't be stupid. Like, if you're getting diarrhea because you're eating lettuce, you got to think about dehydration, you know, sickness, cold sweats, the whole nine yards. You know, be smart.
1: When you're sitting in a Chevy and your shorts are feeling heavy, diarrhea.
0: Wonderful.
1: Hey, man, I'm glad nobody's died from that.
0: I am too, you know, because this you're on a roll, Cliffy.
1: 300 people been hospitalized.
0: But nobody in Virginia's gotten it, though.
1: I know that because we are the best state in America. People think my diarrhea jokes are funny. It's really dark and runny. Diarrhea. Hey, I gotta get to the VA.
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7: The Charlottesville forecast. Any thunderstorms will be ending this evening. We'll see clearing skies. Some areas of fog. Lows around 68 for Wednesday. Improving. Partly sunny, breezy, lowering humidity. We'll get up to 87. Looking pretty good on Thursday. Mostly sunny and mid-80s. I'm David Rogers in the 29 News Weather Center.
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Seahawks on their big win against Waynesboro last night, which means on to the league's championship series for the fifth straight summer. And hopefully back-to-back titles, too. 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
1: The Charlottesville forecast. Any thunderstorms will be ending this evening. We'll see clearing skies, some areas of fog, lows around 68. For Wednesday, improving. Partly sunny, breezy, lowering humidity. We'll get up to 87. Looking pretty good on Thursday. Mostly sunny and mid-80s. I'm David Rogers in the 29 News Weather Center.
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0: 92.7 Seville Country. Well, it's begun. Our two-year-old daughter, Lakeland, is now saying the word booty and pointing to her behind and making sure that we all know that that is, in fact, her booty. Now, she's not laughing as she says it yet, but you know this is only the beginning. And I'm a proud papa. She's just sitting there going, booty, right here, booty. Now, will it get annoying after a while? Maybe. But you got to capture these moments right now. The firsts. The first time she walked. The first time she talked. The first time she said booty. Taylor Swift, I Knew It, I Knew You from the Toy Story 5 soundtrack coming up next. 92.7 Seville Country.
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2: You know where Washington Park is?
1: Yeah.
2: Okay, so there used to be a cement water fountain that was at the bottom of the hill, and back in the 90s, we had a hell of a snowstorm. And so I, in my infinite wisdom, decided to go down the hill where nobody else was going down on one of those saucers where you have no control. And I was flying, and I was having a blast, and all of a sudden I said, what the hell is that? And before I know it, I'm up in the air, and I landed, and I hit the cement water fountain with my leg.
1: And that's why nobody went down that hill.
2: I just wanted my privacy.
1: Privacy. Okay. So, ER or no ER? That's an amazing fall. I think you got up. Yeah. I think you got up, and you didn't go to the ER.
2: I tried to get up. But then I figured out real quick I couldn't. I had a cast on for 6 months.
1: You broke your leg?
2: Oh, yeah, in 15 places and had a cast on for 6 months.
1: Ay. And are you walking okay now, or are you still walking funny?
2: Oh, yeah, no, I'm great. This is 30 years later. I'm fantastic. Well, I did break both my legs 2 years ago again.
1: Oh, jeez.
2: I'm good.
1: You're still good. Okay, good.
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0: The Charlottesville forecast, any thunderstorms will be ending this evening. We'll see clearing skies, some areas of fog, lows around 68. For Wednesday, improving, partly sunny, breezy, lowering humidity. We'll get up to 87, looking pretty good on Thursday, mostly sunny and mid-80s. I'm David Rogers in the 29 News Weather Center.
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0: 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Playing ER or no ER?
1: So we were headed to a weekend trail ride with a horse trailer full of horses and dogs in the truck.
2: Yeah.
1: I was trying to fix something with a knife, and I sliced my whole palm open.
2: Oh, no.
1: When I got to the ride, we were right down the road from a vet's office, so I just went there and got vet surgical glue, which is really super glue.
2: You are now one with
1: and
2: the horse.
1: And I fixed it myself.
2: You did it yourself?
1: I did it myself. I fixed it myself and just wrapped it up. It's going to have stitches.
2: And you went on and rode, didn't you?
1: I did, all weekend.

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1: Many, many moons ago, I won't say how old I am, but okay. I was riding a Razor scooter in town, hanging out with some friends. I was like, I can ride that scooter. I had flip-flops on. So I rode it down the hill. When I went to hit the brake on the back, my flip-flop got caught in the brake. So it threw me off the scooter. I had shorts on, you know. Long story short, I got gravel implanted into my toes. Like, my toes drug the asphalt.
2: Oh.
1: So I'm like, you know, trying to play it off. I'm a guy. And I'm like, oh, it doesn't hurt. I'm good. I walked around for about an hour, 2 hours, hobbling, to where it got to a point where I had to go to the ER.
2: Oh. Dude, you couldn't be a man and finish walking?
1: A lot of crew. They had to scrape it out of my feet. That's how embedded it was.
2: You're lucky you still have those toes.
1: Who are you telling?
2: I thought you were going to say the gravel got embedded in your butt.
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I like it. I love it. Well, thank you for saying that. It's Adam Hawes hanging out with you here on Tuesday. Hey, big congrats to the Charlottesville Tom Sox, by the way. South Division champions in the Valley Baseball League. They beat Waynesboro last night. So they've got a chance at another championship. New Country Now, Shane Prophet. It's commercial-free country all night long. Help.

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1: The Charlottesville forecast. Any thunderstorms will be ending this evening. We'll see clearing skies, some areas of fog, lows around 68. For Wednesday, improving. Partly sunny, breezy, lowering humidity. We'll get up to 87. Looking pretty good on Thursday. Mostly sunny and mid-80s. I'm David Rogers in the 29 News Weather Center.
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Hands up, Jelly Roll, 92.7 Seville Country. Hopefully the summer goes a little bit better from here on out for Jelly Roll. Had an ATV accident and then, of course, that divorce. But hope he's doing well. Miranda Lambert, Seville Country. County

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Are you ready for your chance at $1,000? 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New Country, Lauren Elena, Chase Matthew. Another

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